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0: Just after 8 o'clock, nice to have you along tonight, and it's also so nice to have Monday's workday behind us, isn't it? 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

Today's Cool 105.5. How are you tonight? It's Kevin Rush. Tomorrow, Battle of the Burbs with Mo and Sally. How about tickets for Universal Orlando Resorts? 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I'm holding on your rope, got my 10.

Today's cool 1055. Have you been talking about taking a cooking class for a while, or maybe just a, you know, one or two night getaway? You're not even really going anywhere, just to a nearby nice hotel with maybe the spa treatment. Were you

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Today's cool 105.5. Hey, I'm Kevin Rush. Mosquito season's here. Yeah, peak season actually in Florida is now through September. That is a big peak season, so that kind of stinks. Here's Great Big World and Say Something.

Today's Cool 105.5, and this is such great news for two local beaches. Spanish River Beach in Boca and Delray Beach Municipal Beach are now flying the coveted blue flag. Do you know what that means? Well, I can tell you that there are only two of three beaches in the country to earn it. I'll tell you what it is coming up next.

0: She knows about your shopping addiction. She knows you so well, she could probably finish your
1: sentences.
0: Hey, that's what I was going to say. 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

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So, yeah, Spanish River Beach in Boca and Delray Beach Municipal Beach now have the coveted blue flag, one of the world's top honors for clean water, safety, and environmental care. They are two of only three beaches in the country to have earned that this year. Here's Roxette, and listen to your heart.

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Congratulations to Bud's Chicken and Seafood. Another win in their long legacy. 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Recently voted best fish sandwich in the recent Dishing It Out competition. 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

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A lot of cameos in The Devil Wears Prada 2. Lady Gaga is one of them. Here's Paparazzi on Today's Cool 105.5.

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It's Happy on Today's Cool 105.5.

0: 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Today's cool. 105.5, and it's Kevin Rush. 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You can do it on your phone. And it's going to take you to this pop-up window, and you type in the keyword, which is grand. As soon as you hit enter, you're entered to win $1,000. And we do it 13 times every weekday, and every hour there's a winner. So there's no reason why you can't be the next one. And the final one here tonight on this Monday night. Your keyword tonight, grand.
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Today's Cool 105.5. So this song was huge for Natalie Imbruglia in 1997, but it was recorded at least three times before her version, once in 93, 95, and then in 1996. It was hers that was a success, though. Torn.

Would you cry if you saw me crying? And would you save my soul tonight?

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1: Today's Cool 105.5. You know, when this song premiered as a music video, it was an 11-minute short film, and it premiered simultaneously in 27 countries on November 14th, 1991, to an estimated audience of 500 million. I mean, this is way before the days of YouTube. It remains one of the largest television audiences ever for a music video debut. 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

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One of which, tickets for this guy, Bruno Mars, the Romantic Tour at Hard Rock Stadium, September 19th and 20th. You can enter to win right now. Here's Just the Way You Are.

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It's Kevin Rush. And did you ever hear a song that you know, but you can't remember who sings it or what the title is? 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
1: And it's Kevin Rush here. How are you? So here's the scene. You're in the clothing store and you find that perfect pair of pants. Oh, the jeans you've been waiting for. They're going to look perfect on you, right? But do they fit, right? How do you know if they fit without trying them on? Well, social media to the rescue. 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

More variety from the 80s to now. 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And have you visited yet the Titanic Immersive Voyage exhibit? It runs through June 30th. It's in Boynton Beach. You should check it out if you love the movie.

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1: And hey there, guys. How are you? I'm Kevin Rush. Do you think that you can tell when people are doing this? I know you're lying, showing some movie. Tell me, do you think I'm done? Lying. Yeah, some people, you know they're lying just because their lips are moving. They talk, they lie. I know a few people like that. But how about you? Do you think you can tell? Well, according to a recent survey, more than half of the people out there think they can. 53% of respondents say they can tell if someone is lying to them. Only 8% of us are pretty much telling the truth that we're not very good at spotting a liar. Seems like it does come in handy, though, because on average, people lie more than 4 times a day.
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me. More variety from the 80s to now. It's Today's Cool at 105.5. I'm Kevin Rush. So finally, we ended up finishing Stranger Things Season 5, so we're done with it all. And I have to say, I heard some people not liking it. I ended up really loving all of it. All of Season 5, I thought was great. Wrapped it well. Just my professional opinion. It's Mellencamp, Jack and Diane on Today's Cool 105.5.

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Make sure you set a reminder for 7:30 this morning. That's when Mo and Sally are back with Battle of the Burbs. You can play along, too, on Cool 105.5.

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2: Hey, we like to start your day off with a laugh. It's the Cool Comedy Club. This is comedian Andrew Norelli talking about getting pushed to voicemail.
3: People get insulted when you get pushed to voicemail. I like it. Just push me to voicemail. I don't want to talk. I especially don't like people who answer the phone when it's not convenient for them to talk. Then just send it to voicemail. Some people answer the phone at the most inopportune times. What's up? I'm jackhammering and I saw that you called. Cool. I like to hear loud buzzing noises and barely understand people. Let's have a conversation right now. I'll call you back when I'm at the Metallica concert. People talk just too much in general, you know? That's why it's nice sometimes when you're on the phone, you can just hang up and go, my battery died. Your phone battery? No, my life battery. You are sucking the life out of me. I'm exhausted. Your stories are long and have no end and no point.
1: Mo and Sally.
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1: I have to tell you guys about a new hobby I'm interested in maybe trying. And you'll be happy, Sally. This is not going to take a lot of equipment that, you know, I won't use.
3: All right.
1: I'll buy, and then I won't get into it. Set aside and not use it. 96 million Americans say they are into this. And I would like to be 96 million and one.
4: All right. So you say you don't have to buy anything, so it's not knitting.
1: Mm-mm.
3: Bird watching?
1: Bird watching.
3: Ah, is it? That has become hot.
1: Oh, my God. So popular. And it's good for your mental health.
4: Yeah.
1: And, I mean, they say it's one of the simplest ways to slow down.
3: Yeah.
1: Stop, smell the roses, watch some birds.
3: Right.
1: And all it takes is keen eyes, binoculars, which we already have.
3: We already have binoculars.
1: And a bird guide. And there's actually an app for that now. It's called Merlin Bird ID. And it's kind of like Shazam for birds. So I guess you can record the bird that's chirping and, or, you know, push the button or whatever, and it'll tell you the bird.
3: Okay.
1: And you can also take a picture of the bird. And then I guess
3: It'll tell you what it is.
1: Okay. Which is very cool.
4: Now, some of these bird watchingers get real, like, serious. I remember watching, like, a documentary about it once.
1: Really?
4: And they, like, go all over the country. And
3: all
4: they go
3: over
4: in
3: the
4: these
3: world.
4: Remote locations.
3: Yeah.
4: And they could, you know, they sit out there all day and wait just to maybe even hear some, like, rare bird or something. They'll know it by...
1: They might not even see it.
4: They might not see it. They might hear it.
1: That's interesting.
3: Yeah.
1: But I guess this is one of those things, as you get older, you don't realize you're into watching birds, and the next thing you know, you're a bird watcher.
4: I did that for, like, half a second or something at one time. I can't remember. I was, like, looking outside.
3: You were out in nature?
4: Yeah, I was out in... Wow. I was outside, and I was just looking. Like, just remember, I was just doing the old.
1: Oh yeah, you were standing there with your arms on your hips.
4: Yeah, standing like my grandpa used to stand. I said, "Oh, dang, this is hereditary."
1: I'm just wondering if there's anyone listening who is a bird watcher, and you can tell me where to go. Where's the best place to go to watch birds?
3: Locally, right?
1: Yeah, because I'm not going to go to some foreign country to watch a bird. I'm not going to be to that level because then it will cost money. I'm just talking about going out to local parks or trails or whatever where, you know, you can do some bird watching.
3: Yeah.
1: So if you have any ideas, if you want to get me started here.
3: On his bird watching.
1: On my bird watching adventure. I think maybe I'll get out and do some bird watching this week.
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2: Thanks for waking up with us. It's Mo, Sally, and producer Curtis. I mentioned that I'm going to start a new hobby, bird watching. 96 million Americans say they are bird watching now. Very popular.
3: Yes, very popular.
2: And it's supposed to be super relaxing. Mm-hmm. It's supposed to be good for your mental health and everything. And I asked for, suggestions on how to get started. Where should I go? You know, I have binoculars. I don't have to buy anything.
3: Nope.
2: I'll get this Merlin Bird ID app, and I'll get started. And then Lucy said, start right in your backyard. She said birds started coming here eating the cat food. And so there's a lot of different bird species there in Wellington. She said, get a bird feeder. They will show up.
3: No.
2: And Sally said, nope, those are very messy. Your mom was a bird watcher. Mm-hmm. That didn't take long. That was about 20 minutes ago that I announced that I was going to be into bird watching and
4: canceled.
3: No, I'm not canceling. I just don't want to get a bird feeder.
4: Yeah, you can't do it at the house.
2: I can't do it at the house. So, Lucy, I can't start in my own backyard. I'll have to go to a park.
3: Well, you realize we have synthetic grass.
2: Yes.
3: Yes.
2: So a lot of bird poop and...
3: Right. It's not going to just, absorb into the soil.
2: Yeah.
3: It's
2: right.
3: And this they kick around the seeds.
4: Well, y'all friends with neighbors. Just go put a bird feeder up in their backyard.
2: That's a great idea.
4: Let me use our back car for something.
2: See, I'll get my binoculars out and look in their backyard.
3: Oh, that
2: they can deal with all the bird crap and the bird seeds.
3: That won't be creepy at all.
2: No, not at all.
3: Just standing over the fence.
2: Up on a ladder looking into their backyard.
4: What y'all doing?
2: No, really, I'm not. I know you're sunbathing. I'm watching the birds.
4: I see y'all naked over there. I ain't paying attention
2: to
4: it.
2: Yeah, no, just bird watching. I'm a bird watcher.
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48: Good morning. Good morning.
49: Hello, good morning, everyone. Hi there, 6 o'clockers. Welcome to the Tuesday episode of the Mo and Sally Show. My name is Mo. She's my wife and co-host, caretaker of cats. Good morning, Sally.
50: Good morning.
51: Good morning.
49: And producer Curtis.
52: Yo.
53: Hello,
0: everybody.
49: Hey, what the hell happened to all that rain we were supposed to get yesterday? Did you get rain, Curtis?
0: Some, yeah.
1: Some areas got it, yeah. It just didn't happen to everybody.
49: Okay, because it was a weather impact day. There's going to be thunder and lightning and hail.
1: And I don't know about the hail.
49: Cows are going to be falling from the sky.
0: They're saying that about today more than they were yesterday.
1: Yeah, today's supposed to be, yeah.
49: Well, they were talking about it yesterday. I got all prepared. I went home. And I turned off the sprinkler system, and I was like, okay, let's go.
1: Mm-hmm.
49: Not a drop at our house. So, anyway.
1: Yeah, but we could get it today. But other areas did get it yesterday.
49: Okay.
1: Yeah.
49: All right. Just checking. Mm-hmm. All right, let's get started with Mo and Sally's three things you need to know.
1: So, as South Florida beaches head into a busy summer beach season, sargassum, a smelly seaweed, is piling up along the shoreline. This seaweed brings strong odors and health concerns for some beachgoers, and there is a lot of sea lice in this seaweed.
49: What did you call it?
1: Sargassum.
49: Is it sargassum or sargasm?
0: I don't know.
49: Hmm.
0: I remember I heard this word for the first time like a few years ago, but I haven't looked it.
1: I think it's sargassum.
49: Sargassum. Okay. Mm-hmm. I'm just checking.
1: It's seaweed.
49: Seaweed.
1: And it smells.
49: Yeah.
1: And Florida has seen a high level of this in recent years. So a longtime landmark in Lake Worth Beach could soon see some new life. City leaders are officially ready to look into transforming the long unused space inside the historic Lake Worth Beach Casino building. Parts of the building have sat empty for years, something the city is now hoping to change.
0: Are they going
1: to
0: sage it?
1: So, is it supposed to be haunted?
0: Well, I mean, nobody's been in there.
1: Well, it's kind of like the highlight place that sat empty, and everybody says it's haunted.
49: Oh, yeah.
0: Yeah,
1: so maybe they should sage it before they open a gift shop or something like that in there. And does it seem like mosquitoes always choose you to land on?
0: Yes.
1: There could be a reason. It's not because you're sweet. Researchers say exercising, drinking alcohol, and being overweight are the things that increase.
0: Oh, hell. Not complimentary.
1: Sorry.
49: I'm 2 out of 3 of those.
0: Oh, hell.
49: Guess which one I'm not doing.
0: Cut that story for next time. What the hell are you doing?
1: I'm sorry.
49: If you're feeling super stressed out these days, you should start Jimmy Buffett maxing. We'll tell you what that is at 6:40.
0: I'm already mad.
49: In what's trending.
1: Afternoon thunderstorms today, allegedly. 86 for our high right now, 79 in Palm Beach Gardens. And those are the three things you need to know on today's Cool 105.5.
49: 6 o'clockers, you can check in with us on the text this morning if you want to. 47142. Type in Mo and your message.

0: to now on today's Cool 105.5. Good morning. Thanks for kicking off your Tuesday with the Moment Sally Show. Hi there, 6 o'clockers. Let's see who's checking in this morning. Danny in Hilton Head says summer has arrived. They hit 90 degrees yesterday.
1: Wow.
0: In Hilton Head. Wasn't he just talking last week about how chilly it was?
2: Yeah, it was like in the 40s or something at one point.
1: I feel like it, yeah.
0: Crazy. Okeechobee Tim, good morning. Zoologist Rebecca says a huge shout out today to the parents of all my students. Today is their big state biology test.
1: Ooh.
0: Thanks for being up early and supporting their kids all year long. They'll do great. Jules in Delray Beach is back listening. I think, was she on vacation or something? Or something was going on. Coach Lou in Palm Beach Gardens, let's give him one hell of a show. That's the coach coming out in Coach Lou.
1: We'll do our best.
2: I need the coaches that like to yell at me. That's the ones that motivated me. I can't have the encouraging one.
0: Really?
1: Are you like the ones that screamed at you?
2: I didn't like it, but that's how you got results.
1: Huh.
0: All this time, and that's how I get results from you?
2: It's not going to work with you doing it. No, don't do that.
0: Really?
2: No. You got to have a certain kind of personality.
0: I'm about to get one.
2: Yeah.
0: I'm going to start yelling at you motivate you.
1: Oh, my God.
2: If you try that, it's going to be back talk city. Don't do that.
1: I'm leaving.
0: Don't back talk to coach. Try that out. Interesting.
2: It's not for you.
0: Claire in Loxahatchee says, have a great day. And this text just says yes. That's it. Yes. Yes to what? We have no idea.
2: Life. Yes to life.
0: Oh, by the way, that story you did on the seaweed.
1: Mm-hmm.
0: Yeah, it is.
1: Sargassum.
0: Sargassum, right?
1: There's no Z in it.
2: Yeah, like
1: okay, I'm just going to start calling it stinky seaweed.
2: That's fine. It has the word gas in it. So, like, that's all I would remember, sargassum.
1: Sargassum.
0: Sargassum, not sargasm, because I thought it was a gasm, because I know about the gasms.
3: Gasm in the book.
0: Yeah, every kind of gasm in the book.
3: Each eye-gasm, every time I take a look.
0: Yeah, you got the eye-gasm. Yeah.
1: How did you find this?
0: Yeah.
2: Is that good old Smokey Robinson?
3: You're the one responsible for my gasm.
0: Okay.
1: Well, the gasm's going to be with us through, like, October.
0: The gasm.
1: Yeah.
0: So if you go into the beach.
1: Yeah, it might stink.
2: It might be stinky and licey.
0: A stinky gasm at the beach.
1: There's sea lice in that stuff, and that makes you itch.
0: Oh, jeez.
1: Yeah.
0: See, and once again, this is why Curtis doesn't spend much time at the beach or in nature.
2: I might say no next time they ask me to go.
0: You'll be over there with the stinky sea lice.
2: Yeah. Y'all got my crotch stinking and itching. I'm going to be upset.
0: Yeah, you got the swamp ass. You got the stinky sea lice. Nah, yeah, I'll just stay home in the air conditioning. All right, we're going to start things off in the 6 o'clock Comedy Club. This is comedian Pete Holmes talking about sweating when he lies.
4: So when I travel, I love wearing a t-shirt that I don't care about because I get sweaty. I'm a little embarrassed to admit this, but when I fly, I get sweaty. It's humiliating. I get off the plane, people are like, you've been jogging? Pit stains are like, no. I've been sitting still in the sky. Got any water? So I always wear a shirt I don't care about. Now, I've been given the shirt twice. It's a shirt that says Dr. Seuss, green eggs and ham. You're right to laugh at that. Twice as a gift from two different parties. So I wear it sometimes when I fly, and I'm wearing this shirt, going through airport security. I forgot that I was wearing the shirt. I go through the machine. I'm just, all I hear from the side, this is what put me in a good mood for like 2 days. I hear this woman in the TSA go, what you know about green eggs and ham? I forgot I was wearing the shirt. I was like, what? Is this a terrorist question? Are those code names? Are you hitting on me? What does this mean? What you know about green eggs and ham?
5: She knows about your shopping addiction. She knows you so well, she could probably finish your sentences. Hey, that's what I was going to say. Alexa, play Cool 105.5.

0: More variety. Oh,
1: you're doing that voice change
0: what
1: again.
0: What happened there? More variety from the 80s to now on today's Cool 105.5. It is early, but welcome to the Mo and Sally Morning Show. Before we get into birthdays and back in the day, got a text from our friend Paul. He says, hey, can you give a shout out to Jay and Darren? They're in town on their way to play with me.
2: Giggity.
3: Oh, they, I'm assuming golf.
0: Meant to play. Yeah, play golf with me, I think is what he meant to say.
1: Leave out the word golf.
0: I hope so. I said, do you guys need a fourth? I'm about to quit this place.
3: Oh, Lord.
0: Yeah.
2: I quit this bitch.
3: Already?
0: I can be there by 7 o'clock.
1: You no, guys, you can't. You have a job to do.
0: I'm done with this job.
1: Oh.
0: But anyway, shout out to, who did I say? Jay and Darren.
1: Jay and Darren.
0: A good morning salute.
4: Good morning.
0: To Jay and Darren. I'm a mess this morning, Curtis. What
3: Lord
0: can I say?
3: Lord have mercy.
0: What can I say? I'm a mess. Don't even have my birthday list yet.
1: Oh, you don't?
0: So unprepared. All right, birthdays and back in the day for Tuesday, May 12th. Rami Malek. He was Freddie Mercury in the Queen movie Bohemian Rhapsody.
1: Oh, yeah.
0: Which earned him a Best Actor Oscar. He is turning 45 years old today. Jason Biggs, he was Jim in the American Pie movies. Kim Fields, Tootie on The Facts of Life.
5: You take the good, you take the bad.
3: And Regine on Living Single.
0: Mm-hmm. She is turning 57 years old today. Tony Hawk, skateboard guy.
1: Oh, yeah.
0: Like the greatest skateboarder ever.
1: Uh-huh.
0: 58 years old today. Stephen Baldwin is 60. He's the Baldwin brother whose daughter, Haley Baldwin, is married to Justin Bieber.
1: Right.
0: He's 60 years old today. He was the jock in the Breakfast Club movie. Son of Martin Sheen, brother of Charlie Sheen. Emilio Estevez is 64 years old today. Ving Rhames is 67.
1: Oh, he's fantastic. I love him.
0: Who?
3: Ving Rhames. What are you talking about? Who?
1: You just said his name, Ving Rhames.
0: Well, you threw me off because I know you're not a fan of the next guy who's having a birthday.
1: Okay.
0: Billy Squire.
1: Yeah.
0: Didn't you interview him or something once?
1: Yeah, he did not like me one bit.
0: And then I met him and he was super nice.
1: Yeah, he hated me. So.
0: Yeah. Billy Squire is 76 years old today, and Steve Winwood.
1: Oh.
0: He is turning 78 years old today.
1: Didn't we meet him at Sunfest?
0: Years ago, yes, we
1: did.
0: Met Steve Winwood at Sunfest. All right, May 12th, 1964, 62 years ago today, Barbara Streisand won her first two Grammys at the 6th Grammy Awards for the Barbara Streisand album.
1: Oh, I didn't know that.
0: 1964, there were only 6 Grammy Awards up to that point. Mm. 55 years ago today, 1971, Mick and Bianca Jagger were married. They divorced in 1980. Together, they had one child, Jade Sheena Jezebel Jagger.
3: Oh, my God. Why would you put Jezebel in your child's name?
0: Well, because he's Mick Jagger.
3: Yeah.
0: And that's one of Mick's 7 children with Lord. 4 different women.
1: Wow.
0: Jade Sheena Jezebel Jagger. What a name. And the number one song on this date back in 2009, Black Eyed Peas. And there you go. Birthdays and back in the day. All right, if you're feeling super stressed out these days, well, you should start Jimmy Buffett maxing, and we'll tell you what that is at 6:40 and what's trending.
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0: More variety from the 80s to now on today's Cool 105.5. Good morning. Welcome to the Tuesday episode of the Mo and Sally Show. Today is May 12th, and here's what's trending. Well, even though Jimmy Buffett passed away over 2 years ago, you can still keep his spirit alive by Jimmy Buffett maxing. So Gen Z has been attaching the word maxing to anything to describe going all in on something and optimizing it to an obsessive degree. It's just slang for maximize.
1: Okay. But it started with really obnoxious guys. So that's why I roll my eyes at it.
0: Really? We couldn't tell through the radio. But yeah, you can hear Curtis rolling his eyes. But yeah, Jimmy Buffett maxing is a thing.

0: So the phrase Jimmy Buffett maxing is trending, and it just means to live your life like Jimmy. Here's some guy talking about how to Jimmy Buffett max.
1: He enjoyed the little things like sunshine, the ocean, margaritas, friends, music. He didn't let the little things worry him. And most importantly, he built a life that felt like a 24/7 vacation.
0: I don't hate it. I'm into margaritas and friends and just chilling out.
2: Sunshine.
0: I need to Jimmy Buffett max myself. On TV tonight, Game 5 of the NBA playoffs, conference semifinals, 9:30. That's on Peacock. San Antonio is going to be hosting Minnesota. The 23rd season finale of NCIS is on CBS at 8 o'clock. And the one-hour Diane Sawyer special, The Mystery of Richard Simmons, is on ABC at 9 o'clock tonight.
2: I want to watch or at least record that. I think that's going to be interesting. I do have a spoiler alert.
3: Spoiler alert!
2: American Idol has crowned its latest winner.
4: The winner of American Idol is... Hannah Harper!
2: In case you didn't understand that, he said Hannah Harper. She is the winner of American Idol's 24th season. She's a stay-at-home mom from Missouri. Now, there was a woman from Florida.
0: Mm-hmm.
2: She came in third.
0: Mm-hmm. And that's the last we'll ever hear of Hannah Harper, I'm sure.
2: They don't seem to be...
5: don't pump out the stars like they used
0: to. They do not.
2: Not like they used to. So, Today Show host Savannah Guthrie is going to host a new Wordle game show. It's being produced by Jimmy Fallon. She's going to start filming this summer. Now, of course, this comes after Guthrie renewed calls for help to find her missing mother, Nancy, who's been missing now for 3 months.
0: Now, Curtis, you play Wordle, right, every day?
2: Mm-hmm. Would you watch a game show?
5: I don't know how they'll make it work. I'll check it out just to see how they make it work. Yeah. But, like, I don't know.
2: Apparently, Savannah Guthrie is like you, Curtis. She does Wordle every single day.
0: And finally, would you say you're cooler now than you were in high school? How would you answer that?
5: Yeah, a little bit of yes and a little bit of no.
0: Some adults fully accept that they are no longer cool, but here's a twist. More Americans think they're cooler now than they were back in high school. Mm. In a new poll, 56% of people believe they're cool now compared to 43% who remembered being cool in high school. Overall, 16% of Americans said they consider themselves very cool. 39% said somewhat cool, 24% said not very cool, and 12% admitted they're not cool at all.
2: You know what I think it is for me? I don't care.
0: Well,
2: I cared in high school. Don't care so much.
5: That's part of being cool, though. Not caring is part of it.
2: Is it really?
5: Yeah, that's part of it.
0: We have cool jobs.
2: Yeah, that's true.
0: I was going to say I wear cool clothes, but... Thanks a lot, Sally. Got my shorts pulled up around my breast right now. That's not cool. That's what's trending here on the Mo and Sally Morning Show. Curtis has your life hack coming up next.
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11: All right. Do we know where she's at?
12: I do not know. Do you want me to go look for her?
11: Just open the door. Oh, my God.
13: Sally, we are on the air. Sally, to the studio.
11: Oh, my God.
12: Hey, do you have, like, a headphone button or something I'm pushing? I can't hear anything.
11: How about now?
12: There we go. That's much better.
11: Oh, jeez. All right. I don't know what's going on. Somebody came in here in the studio, and they messed with a bunch of buttons yesterday. And so I am stressing on how to get all this back the way it was. And where have you been?
14: Sorry.
11: This happens more and more every day.
14: I know.
11: All right. Get to today's life hack.
12: Okay, this is my turn now, right?
11: It is, yeah.
12: All right, I think I was talking to you about this yesterday, about my posture.
11: Mm-hmm.
12: If you fix your posture, you can calm your mind. So standing up straight does more than just make you look confident. When you pull your shoulders back, you can actually help calm your nervous system by signaling to your brain that you're safe and in control.
11: Mm.
12: And on the other side, if you slouch a lot, it's linked to stress and tension.
11: Oh, I slouch all the time.
12: Yeah,
11: no wonder I'm so stressed out.
12: Yeah, so I was like, what? I was noticing I was slouching yesterday. So I'm like, I need to get my...
11: You said that when we were on Facebook Live.
12: Yes.
11: You're like, oh my God, I need to correct my posture. So, okay. All right, so stand up straight.
12: Yeah, stand
14: put
12: up straight.
14: Shoulders,
12: get your shoulders back.
14: Also, if you pull in your abdomen, that's good as well.
12: Okay, well, this is about as pulled in as it's going to get. You already called me fat earlier, Sally.
11: Yeah,
12: I heard
11: right?
12: That.
11: So.
14: I didn't call you fat. I was talking about mosquitoes.
11: Why do you got to add to it? I mean, pull your shoulders back. You know, now Sally's like sucking your gut.
12: Yeah.
11: No, but he didn't say a damn thing.
12: Sally don't take shots.
11: Didn't say a damn thing about sucking in your gut. Now I'm stressed out again. Thank you, Curtis. Don't forget, coming up 7:30 this morning, Battle of the Burbs with your chance to win a pair of one-day two-park passes to Universal Orlando Resort right here on Cool 105.5.

0: This traffic alert on my phone. A crash has one lane blocked on the turnpike northbound in Boca Raton.
1: Oh, no.
0: Expect delays there. Once again, that's one lane blocked on the turnpike northbound in Boca Raton. Why are mosquitoes more attracted to you? Got Mo and Sally's three things you need to know coming up next here on Cool 105.5.

0: more chances today for you to win $1,000 with our Workday Payday. That starts at 9 o'clock this morning. You can't win the money if you don't play. It's pretty simple. Mm-hmm. You get the keyword and you take it to 1055online.com and enter it for your chance to win that money. And thank you for waking up to the Mo and Sally Morning Show. I'm just saying, we got to get it together in the 7 o'clock hour.
1: Okay.
0: Because we met some new people at happy hour yesterday, and they said they were going to be listening.
2: Oh, you're trying to impress your friends?
0: Trying to. Hopefully, they were listening during the 6 o'clock hour. Jeez. But, all right, so let's get it together in the 7 o'clock hour. Also, thanks to Richard in North Palm Beach for checking in on the text this morning. And we were talking about that survey. 56% of people in this survey believe they're cool now, compared to 43% who remember being cool in high school. So are you cooler now than you were in high school? And Sally said, you don't care.
1: Mm-mm.
0: Curtis, are you cooler now than you were in high school?
2: In some ways, yes. In some ways, no.
0: I like that
2: like,
0: answer.
2: You know, I'm a little more adventurous now. But I also have to stretch a lot more. And when I bend over to pick up things, I say, ah! Like, and that was the thing I used to make fun of my grandpa for.
0: Oh, yeah. So. See, yeah, that's true. So, I don't know. And I said we have cool jobs. And Ocala Kevin says, Pop, clearly out of touch with reality.
1: Oh.
0: He and his cool clothes are ready for the home.
2: Hey, you called your clothes cool.
1: Wow.
0: I started to say that my clothes were cool. And Sally said, I don't think so. All right, time for Mo and Sally's three things you need to know.
1: So as South Florida beaches head into a busy summer season, sargassum, a smelly seaweed, is piling up along our shorelines. The seaweed brings strong odors and health concerns for some beachgoers. You know, there's a lot of sea lice in this seaweed. Boca beaches have been hit hard. Florida has seen high levels of this seaweed in recent years. So a longtime trademark in Lake Worth Beach could soon see some new life. City leaders are officially ready to look into transforming the long unused space inside the historic Lake Worth Beach Casino building. Parts of the building have sat empty for years, something the city is now hoping to change. And does it seem like mosquitoes always choose to land on you?
2: I'm not going to answer because last time this burned me.
1: Well, if so, it's not because you're so sweet. Researchers say exercising, drinking alcohol, and being overweight are things that increase your appeal for mosquitoes. And by the way, in Florida, peak mosquito season runs from March through September.
0: All right, congratulations to Dave in Boca Raton. He was our winner yesterday, and he got that pair of one-day, two-park passes to Universal Orlando Resorts. We have your chance to win coming up at 7:30.
1: Afternoon thunderstorms, 86 for our high. Right now we have 75 degrees in Port St. Lucie, and those are the three things you need to know on today's Cool 105.5.
0: Thank you, Sally. All right, today is Tuesday, May 12th. It's International Nurses Day. It's also National Odometer Day. That's the thing next to the gas gauge that ticks you off so much these days.
1: Gotcha.
0: The odometer.
1: Mm-hmm.
0: It's also National Nutty Fudge Day.
3: Fudge.
4: Wonderful fudge.
3: Load your fudge and fudge down. Fudge. Load your fudge. So much fudge.
5: We can hardly budge.
0: And it's also Limerick Day. I have a limerick for you guys.
1: Okay, I'm ready.
0: All right. On the chest of a barmaid in sail was tattooed the prices of ale. And on her behind, for the sake of the blind, was the same information in Braille. No? Not a fan of that one?
2: Oh, no, it was clever. I liked it.
1: I liked it.
0: I dug one up that
2: it's
0: did.
2: It's very perverted, but, you know, whatever.
1: Definitely.
0: Is this one any better? I dug this one out of the archives.
6: There once was a woman named Jill who swallowed an exploding pill. They found her in North Carolina and her in a tree in Brazil.
0: You laughed at that one. All right.
2: Been doing this job a long time, huh?
0: And my thought for the day, childhood injuries. Fell off my bike. Fell out of a tree.
1: Yeah.
0: Twisted my ankle. Adult injuries. Slept wrong. Sat down too long. Sneezed too hard.
2: Accidentally breathed.
0: Yeah.
1: That is so true. Oh, my gosh.
0: Today's good news coming up next here on today's Cool 105.5.

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2: Really?
6: Stupid, mindless chatter is what it is.
3: Yeah.
7: Oh, I love it so much.
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11: Good morning.
12: Hey, good morning, 7 o'clock people. Welcome to another hour of the Mo and Sally Morning Show.
13: That sounds horrible.
12: My name is Mo. She's my wife and co-host, caretaker of cats. Good morning, Sally.
14: Hello.
12: And producer Curtis.
15: Yo!
12: All right.
16: Bringing the good news today.
12: We'll get to the good news. Sally, in three things, you had that story about mosquitoes attacking you if you're overweight and you don't exercise.
14: If you do exercise. There's three things that attract mosquitoes. If you drink alcohol.
12: Okay.
14: If you exercise.
15: And also if you're fat. So those are kind of contradictory.
12: I'm two out of three. Guess which one I'm not doing.
15: Drinking.
12: Exercising. Boudoir Mike says on the text, on your mosquito story, if you exercise, the mosquitoes will attack you. If you do not exercise, you will get fat, and the mosquitoes will attack you.
14: Yeah.
12: That makes sense.
14: Mm-hmm. So, you know.
12: Thanks for...
14: It doesn't have to be all three. It's just...
12: It's Florida. They're going to attack you.
14: That's
15: basically what that means.
12: That's basically
14: pretty much
12: what it means.
14: It's exactly what that means.
12: All right. Today's good news.
14: This is a great story. 22 years ago, an Arizona firefighter, his name's Alan Kent, helped deliver a young baby named Chloe Huddle. Her mother was going through a medical emergency, and Alan was the first person on the scene. So he actually delivered this baby. And now Alan is retired, but he flew across the country to see Chloe's graduation.
12: Oh, nice.
14: You wanted to witness it. Yeah, here is Chloe and Alan talking about their connection.
17: There is so much hope in the world and goodness in the world, even in a heartbroken world.
18: In our line of work, you know, we don't usually have all the time good things happen. To have something as great as this was, and then to continue out throughout the years to watch her grow, that's been that connection, that bond throughout the years.
14: Yeah, she graduated from Grand Canyon University. They have kept in touch all 22 years.
12: Nice.
14: Really sweet.
12: We have a shout out. Met some new people at Happy Hour yesterday. And
14: we were at Frigate's.
12: We were.
14: Yeah.
12: Sitting at the bar.
14: Mm-hmm.
12: And you were talking to, was it Tammy?
14: Tammy. I was talking to Tammy. Very nice woman. And then you met Mike and Tina.
12: Mike and Tina. Yeah. Mm-hmm. They're leaving today to go back up north, but they stay down here. And then they get up there, and they're like, well, we're tired of this. We want to go back to Florida. They come back for a while, and then they go back up north.
15: Which part from up north?
12: Did they say New Hampshire? I don't know. I was distracted because he got his wallet out, and he said, we're going back tomorrow. Here's a free car wash for you. They gave me this free car wash
15: nice.
12: At Pelican Car Wash, and I was like,
14: yeah, they're like, we can't use it.
12: And so he gave me a free car wash. Yeah. And if it's free, it's for me.
14: So, Tammy, Mike, and Tina, it was really nice meeting you.
12: Very
14: yesterday.
12: Nice to meet you. And mm-hmm. I have one more piece of good news. Mm-hmm. Two South Florida favorites just scored big time.
14: Yeah.
12: Spanish River Beach in Boca Raton and Delray Beach Municipal Beach are now flying the coveted Blue Flag, one of the world's top honors for clean water, safety, and environmental care.
14: I think only three beaches in the country got that award.
12: Three beaches in the entire country. Uh-huh. Two of them are right here in
14: right
12: South Florida.
14: Here.
15: Which ones were they again?
12: Spanish River Beach in Boca Raton and Delray Beach Municipal Beach.
15: Cool.
14: Congrats.
12: We got the blue flag,
14: good
12: so congratulations.
14: Guys.
15: I didn't know the beaches had like their own like almost Michelin system. I didn't know the beaches had it.
12: I didn't know that either until I read the story. All right. Coming up next here on the Mo and Sally Morning Show, we're going to be live on the Cool 105.5 Facebook page. 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

80s to now on today's Cool 105.5. I got Battle of the Burbs coming up next with your chance to win that pair of one-day two-park passes to Universal Orlando Resorts. If

0: will have a chance to steal that point away. It's best of five. Good luck to you both. Here we go with question number one. According to the expression, what is the spice of life?
1: Greg,
2: your guess?
3: Variety.
4: Variety's correct.
2: Wow.
0: Question number two. In science, a region of space where the pull of gravity is so strong that nothing can escape
3: Chris.
0: Is...
3: Greg.
2: I heard Chris first. Chris?
5: Dark hole.
2: Mm. Oh,
4: that's very close.
2: Very close, Chris. Greg, you want a shot?
3: I don't mean to play the race card, but it's a black hole.
4: I cannot stand you.
0: Oh my
4: He's
0: God.
4: Correct, but yeah. I can't believe you
2: yeah,
4: just said that. You are
2: hole,
4: crazy.
2: Chris, it's black hole.
4: Can I throw him out for that?
0: Yeah, Greg, the next time you see Curtis, he's going to kick you in your black hole.
2: Oh my gosh.
0: Question number three. The musician Sting was a member of which group?
3: Greg,
2: your guess?
3: Police.
0: Police is correct.
4: And that's a win.
2: That's a win for you, Greg.
0: Chris lost on the dark hole.
4: I'm so, yeah.
2: Sorry, Chris. You can try us tomorrow, Chris.
4: A lot of regrets.
2: No, congrats, Greg.
0: Greg, congratulations. You've got
3: Thank
0: a
3: you very much.
0: Pair
3: Woo-hoo.
0: Of one-day, two-park passes to Universal Orlando Resorts. Hang on the line, and Curtis will get your tickets to you.
4: He might not.
0: Yeah, he might just hang up on you. I have no idea. And we've got more tickets to give away tomorrow morning at 7:30. Here

0: More variety from the 80s to now on today's Cool 105.5 Mo and Sally Morning Show. Thanks for kicking off your Tuesday with us. Afternoon thunderstorms, maybe. I was all prepared for afternoon thunderstorms yesterday, and we got nothing.
1: Well, some places did.
0: They are scattered.
2: Just because you didn't get it doesn't mean it didn't happen.
1: Yeah.
0: Well, I'm only thinking about myself.
1: He's a me monster. You didn't know that?
0: 86 for the high today, and yes, some afternoon thunderstorms.
1: Right now, we have 78 in Wellington.
0: Okay, just got this notification. Mm-hmm. Let's see. Joe wants us to wish his daughter, Mila?
1: Mila, okay.
0: It's M-I-L-A. Would you say Mila or Mila?
2: Mila.
1: Mila. Mm-hmm. Mila. I would say Mila.
0: Having a birthday today, 11 years old. I was thinking, let's mix it up. Let's have Ed Sheeran.
1: Okay.
0: Sing happy birthday. We were able to get Ed Sheeran on the phone to sing happy birthday to Mila. So, Ed, whenever you're ready.

0: Nice.
1: It's a great day.
0: 11 years old today. Happy birthday, Mila. And thanks to everyone joining us on the Cool 105.5 Facebook page for the show behind the show. Dee Stokes, Dana, was first to join us this morning. Rachel, she had a birthday yesterday.
2: I didn't know that.
0: I knew that because, you know, I'm her bestie.
2: Oh, okay.
0: And I hit her up on Facebook and wished her a happy birthday yesterday.
2: I hope it was good.
0: Unlike you losers.
2: I didn't know.
0: Well, you know, you should know about your friends more.
3: He means we should be on Facebook as much as him.
2: Yeah, that's just because he's on Facebook all the time.
0: Morning, Anna. Hi, Cheryl. Let's see. And Eric and Lucy is joining us as well on the Facebook page. That's on the Cool 105.5 Facebook page. So you can see the show behind the show.
3: It's cool with the K, by the way.
0: It is. All right, let's get to Am I a Jerk today? As we've got Andrew on the phone from Delray Beach, and he wants to know if he is being a jerk. What's the deal, Andrew?
4: Here's the situation. About once a month, after my wife goes to bed, and I know she's asleep, I order a large pizza, and I eat the entire thing all by myself.
0: Okay.
4: And then I hide the evidence so she has no idea about it the next morning.
3: Okay, so we're throwing away the boxes and all that stuff. We're wiping away the sauce.
4: Yeah, yeah. Mm-hmm. My buddy says I'm a jerk for not sharing any pizza with her, but, you know, I tell him that's the whole point. I just want the whole entire pizza just to myself without having to share any of it. Am I being a jerk?
2: Well, I don't know. Geez.
0: Curtis?
2: Would she want some of it?
4: Well, she probably wouldn't turn down pizza, but, you know, I figure she's asleep. I mean, sometimes I cook dinner and stuff. I do a lot of things around the house. It's just nice to have a whole pizza back to yourself.
0: Curtis, what do you think?
3: So I'm going to say he's not a jerk because what he's doing is the equivalent of catching the caloric bullet for her. So she don't have to get these calories.
0: There you go. Yeah.
3: He just knows he wants to, you know, binge eat right quick.
0: Yeah.
3: So he just going to take it all on himself.
0: I'm going to say not a jerk. I mean, sometimes couples just need to do their own thing. You know, you don't have to do everything together.
2: It's not harming her in any way.
0: Yeah, it's not hurting her. And, I mean, the sneaking around part is, you know,
3: yeah, that's a little questionable. but there is an expression, what you don't know won't hurt you.
0: There you go.
2: I'm just amazed you can eat an entire large pizza by yourself.
0: On.
3: Sally, I'm halfway an entire large pizza myself. Made up of it.
0: Yeah, come on, Sally.
2: Okay.
0: All right, so we're going to take it to the audience, Andrew, and find out if they think you're a jerk. So we'll have the verdict in about 20 minutes, all right?
4: All right, sounds good.
5: Pizza, pizza.
2: Now I'm starving.
0: Yeah, I would love some pizza right now, to be honest with you. All right, so what do you guys think? Is Andrew being a jerk for ordering a pizza secretly, eating the entire thing, and then getting rid of the evidence?
2: I love the evidence part.
0: All right, 1-888-415-1055 with your comments. Also, you can let us know if you think Andrew is being a jerk on the text, 47142. 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
1: More variety from the 80s to now on today's Cool 105.5, home of the Workday Payday, with 13 more chances for you to win $1,000 today, and that starts at 9 o'clock this morning, so make sure you're listening at 9 o'clock to get that winning keyword, because who couldn't use $1,000 right now? I know what Andrew would spend it on. He wants to know if he's a jerk because about once a month after his wife goes to bed and he knows she's asleep, so you know he's sneaking in that bedroom, making sure she's
2: sound asleep,
1: he orders a large pizza, eats the entire thing himself, and then gets rid of the evidence. I picture him maybe sneaking out of the back door and going over to the neighbor's trash can, putting the box in somebody else's trash can.
3: That's if you're real thorough.
2: Wow.
1: Got to hide the evidence. So is he being a jerk? His buddy says, you're a jerk for not sharing the pizza with your wife. And he's like, hey, I want the whole pizza to myself, so I just don't tell her.
2: Yeah.
1: And then I hide the evidence, so there's no questions.
3: So far, I'm pretty shocked.
2: Yes, I am too, at the secret eating going on.
3: So far, everybody's saying not a jerk. I don't have anybody calling him a jerk yet.
1: This text, not a jerk, but maybe he should just say he does it. This text, not a jerk. Questionable only if he's on a dieting plan.
2: Oh, yeah.
1: He didn't say he was dieting. So.
3: No, he didn't say nothing about that.
2: No, he didn't say anything about that.
1: Let's see. And should we say what Rachel does? Or are we?
3: Well, we got this comment from Milo. He says, not a jerk. He's just more of a fatty.
1: Okay. Rachel says, common eating something without letting people know or sharing it. I've done that on the way to pick the kids up. I've scarfed something before I got in them. Okay. Before she
2: like
1: got
2: that
1: them.
2: Goes and picks them up. Yeah. Mm-hmm. You do it.
1: I do. Yeah. I mean, on the way home from golf, sometimes I'll stop at Taco Bell or McDonald's and eat something and then come
2: never
1: on
2: tells
1: home.
2: Me. It hides the evidence.
1: I put the evidence in the trash can.
3: That's why he know the move to go put it in the neighbor trash can.
1: That, see? Yeah, I got. That's the one part I skipped, you know.
2: In the neighbor's trash. Or there's times I get in the Jeep and I'm like, oh, little packets of salsa. Mm-hmm.
1: Yeah, I should be. I'm not. I should be a better, you know, hider. Mm-hmm. I will tell you. Yes, I do that. I get something to eat. And the other day, I don't know if you know this or not. On Saturday, I double dipped. After golf, I stopped at McDonald's, had a quarter pound over cheese. I came home, got a text from you saying, I'm at Publix. Do you need anything? And I said, yes, a pub sub.
2: You had already had a quarter pounder with cheese?
1: Yeah, that's why I only had you order half a pub sub.
2: Oh, my God. Wow.
1: So, I'm just being honest.
2: Wow.
1: So what do you guys think? Is Andrew being a jerk for ordering a pizza?
2: I don't think he's hurting anybody, but maybe his cholesterol.
1: His waistline, maybe. Yeah. Is he being a jerk for secretly ordering a pizza and not telling his wife and then hiding the evidence? 1-888-415-1055.

0: 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Mo and Sally Morning Show. Doing Am I a Jerk? Andrew wants to know if he's being a jerk about once a month after his wife goes to bed and he knows she's sleeping. He will order a large pizza and have it all to himself. And then he destroys the evidence or gets rid of the evidence so she doesn't know. And his friend says, yeah, you're being a jerk, you know, for not sharing your pizza with her. And he's like, hey, you know, I just want a whole pizza to myself sometimes.
1: And I'm learning quite a lot about people.
0: Let's see. We got a couple of talkbacks here.
2: Andrew is not a jerk. Heck, I even do that with burritos. Y'all have a good morning. Bye.
1: I love the way he said burritos.
0: Being food specific. Here's another talk back.
3: I don't think he's a jerk. Not everything has to be shared. However, I think it is weird that you have to keep it a secret. So have a pizza night where you have your own large pizza to yourself and she can get her own pizza.
0: I don't think that would work for him. I think he likes the taboo.
4: The hiding it.
1: I've never been married, but I do know how it works. Okay. I've seen plenty of people, you know, been with plenty of married people out to dinner. Somebody, usually the woman, always wants somebody else, a little bite of somebody else's food. Like it's never going to be your own.
0: I see what you're saying. So he doesn't want...
1: He don't want no, oh, hey, let me get a little bit, you know. He want to be selfish about it.
0: He doesn't want to give up a slice.
1: Yeah. Let me get a little piece. Let me taste.
0: 1-888-415-1055.
4: Hi, Mo and Sally Show. Who's this?
5: Lana, how you doing?
0: Hi, Lana. What do you think?
5: Well, honestly, if the shoe is on the other foot is what I'm thinking. What would she feel like if... What would he feel like if she did it? And he found out.
0: Oh,
1: yeah, that's a good point.
4: Yeah, it would probably be a big deal.
5: You know?
4: Yeah,
5: I mean, I don't care about the pizza thing. It's like, you know, why sneak it? You know?
0: Okay, why sneak it? Yeah. Okay. Thank you for the phone call.
5: All right. Take care.
0: Bye.
4: Bye. Mo and Sally Show. Hi, who's this?
6: Hi. This is Nelly from Lake Worth.
1: Hi, Nelly.
4: Hi, Nelly.
0: Nelly, what's your opinion?
6: I honestly, I don't think he's a jerk. My husband orders Uber Eats while I'm asleep all the time, and he doesn't even hide the evidence. So at least he's being nice about it.
0: I love it.
1: So when you see all the evidence, what do you say?
6: I just get mad because I would love this for him to wake me up and let me eat in the middle of the night.
0: All right. Thank you, Nelly.
6: All right. Have a great day, guys.
0: You too.
4: You too. Bye.
0: She gets mad, but she says that Andrew's still not a jerk.
1: She understands.
0: She understands. All right. So the verdict? Not a jerk.
4: Not a jerk.
0: All right.
4: Yeah, that's interesting.
1: Now I'm screwed. I just want pizza.
0: Oh, yeah. Have you heard my stomach?
4: We're all starving now, yes.
0: This whole topic has put my stomach in, you know, it's activated the launch mode.
4: It certainly has.
0: Yeah. All right, we're late. Let's get to three things you need to know.
4: As South Florida beaches head to a busy summer season, sargassum is piling up along our shorelines. The seaweed brings strong odors and health concerns for some beachgoers. There's a lot of sea lice in this seaweed as well. Boca beaches have been hit very hard. So a wildfire continues to keep firefighters busy in Broward County. The fire that started Sunday has covered over 11,000 acres near Pembroke Pines. It's about 60% contained. No injuries, though, have been reported. And the Florida rail operator Brightline is in big-time financial trouble. Mm-mm. Have you heard about this?
0: Mm-mm.
4: Recent reports indicate the train company may be headed towards bankruptcy. Since its initial service in 2018, Brightline is now in $5.5 billion
0: in debt. Oh, my gosh.
1: That is a lot of money. How are they trying to build more stations and stuff? And
4: right.
1: No money.
4: The one in Stewart, they put the brakes on.
1: That's
4: that
1: right.
4: One.
0: Maybe you lower the prices of riding your train. I don't know.
1: Lord.
4: It's a nice experience,
0: it is,
4: though.
0: All right, if you're feeling super stressed out these days, maybe you should start Jimmy Buffett maxing. We'll tell you what that is at 8:30 and what's trending.
4: Afternoon thunderstorms, 86 for our high. Right now, 79 degrees in Delray Beach. And those are the three things you need to know on today's Cool 105.5.
0: Thank you, Sally. Checking out the SoFlo social calendar. Events happening right here in our community. Jason Mraz brings his warm, feel-good, Still Yours tour to Glazer Hall tonight. I'm yours. Yeah, offering an intimate night of acoustic favorites and easygoing charm. It's a rare chance to see the Grammy-winning singer, songwriter up close in Palm Beach, sharing stories, hits, and that signature sunny vibe. 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
7: That's what's up.
1: I met him once, Sunfest, like years ago.
0: Was he nice?
1: Yeah, he was fantastic.
0: Oh, yeah, he's the guy that has the avocado farm, right?
1: Yes.
0: Yeah, he's into avocados.
4: Oh, no kidding.
0: Yeah. If you want something mentioned on the SoFlo social calendar, all you have to do is email me, mo@1055online. 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

0: More variety from the 80s to now on today's Cool 105.5 Mo and Sally Morning Show. Thanks for kicking off your Tuesday with us, and welcome to the 8 o'clock hour. I would be Mo, my wife and co-host, caretaker of cats. That is Sally.
1: Hello.
2: Good morning.
0: And that guy over there is producer Curtis.
3: Over here.
0: All right. Don't forget, a shot, a chance for you to win $1,000 is coming up at 9 o'clock this morning. Actually, 13 chances throughout the day. 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So make sure you answer your phone.
3: Mm-hmm.
0: All right, so that starts at 9 o'clock this morning. I saw this on Reddit. It's a question: what's a rich people thing you experienced once and immediately understood why rich people love it?
1: Mm.
0: I will start this off right away. We got bumped to first class once, and I was like, this is the best thing ever.
1: That ever happened to me in my life.
0: I was like, holy crap. The seats are big. They're bringing you drinks before you before they even shut the damn cabin door.
1: Yeah.
0: Would you like a cocktail? I'm like, what? I don't have to wait until we're 30,000 feet in the air? Yeah. Oh, my God. It was the greatest.
1: It was.
0: That was back in the day. One time we just got bumped to first class, and I was like, I get it now. This is why you fly first class.
3: The only time that happened to me, I was too young to appreciate it, which sucks. I was like 12.
1: Yeah, no,
0: getting bumped to first class. I understand. That's a rich people thing that I get now.
1: Yep.
0: And the other thing is lounges at airports.
1: Oh, yeah.
0: We got to do that one time, and I forget how we got in there.
1: Yeah.
0: It's one of those, you know, like a sky lounge, or what do they call them?
3: Uh-huh.
0: You go in there, and they got snacks, they got booze, they got, you know, nice
1: comfortable
0: food.
1: Chairs. It's not crowded.
3: Sometimes they got showers and stuff, too. People got all that. Uh-huh. Yeah.
0: I didn't know about the shower thing.
1: Yeah, because like if you have a long layover, it's just nice. You don't have to.
0: I would have been completely clean looking for a shower anyway, just to say I showered at the airport.
3: Y'all got a bidet in here? What y'all got?
0: What else you got in here?
1: You know something rich we experienced once was having a personal shopper at Bloomingdale's.
0: Oh, that's
1: we did,
0: right.
1: This was a long time ago. Mo and I did a charity event. And as a thank you, they Bloomingdale's said, we're going to give you each like maybe $300 and a personal shopper.
0: Yeah.
1: Now, $300 doesn't last very long at Bloomingdale's.
0: No, I bought a belt.
3: Now, what does a personal shopper do?
1: They take a look at you. They ask you questions about your style and what you like, and they show you stuff.
0: Yeah, and then you try it on, and then they fit it for you and all that stuff if they need to take, you know.
3: Oh, interesting.
0: Oh, yeah. I forgot about that.
1: That was a long time ago.
3: Is that still a thing?
1: I don't know.
0: I'm sure.
1: I'm not rich. I really don't know. You rich people listening, please let me know.
0: I'm sure that's definitely still a thing.
1: It's kind of like how celebrities have stylists.
3: Okay, yes.
1: It's along that line.
0: All right, so that's the question this morning. What's a rich people thing you experienced one time and immediately understood?
1: You got it.
0: Why rich people love it.
1: Yeah.
0: 1-888-415-1055. You can also text us 47142. Type in Mo and your message.
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0: 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Mo and Sally Morning Show. We're talking about rich people stuff. What's a rich people thing you experienced once and immediately understood why rich people love it?
1: It kind of fell in your lap for some reason.
2: Right. Like, yeah, you're just at the right place, right time kind of thing, maybe.
0: My buddy John sent me a text. Flew on a private plane for work. Definitely the way to go.
2: Oh, wow.
0: Oh, yeah. My friend Daryl got to fly private a couple of times.
1: But it was for work.
0: It was for work. And he says, look, the plane takes off when you get there. You're not waiting in line and checking your luggage and all that other stuff. It's like, and this person said, same thing. I flew private one time. The plane leaves when you get to the plane. Completely ruined me. Every time I'm in line for TSA, I become furious with how unwealthy I am.
1: I've never flown on a private plane.
2: Me neither.
0: Oh, I bet it's amazing.
1: I'll bet it is.
2: That means I need to still get some new friends. Like, come on.
1: We need some rich friends.
0: We got to find the friend with the plane, the private plane.
2: I will say the one that's coming to my mind right now is when Epic Universe, right before it opened, a perk of the job, I got to go up there and they had one of those like tour people personally escort us to every single ride, single section
1: and
2: of
1: no
2: the
1: line.
2: New theme park. So, like, yeah, we skipping lines. We got to, she was like, hey, if you want to ride something else, you know, multiple times, go for it. Like,
1: wow.
0: So that's like when rich people shut down or rent out the park or whatever. Really rich.
2: Well, that's a step above.
1: Yeah.
0: Yeah.
1: But that's a pretty
2: that's
1: cool
2: still,
1: thing.
2: Yeah.
1: I'm sure you could pay for that. I mean, not you.
2: Not me. Absolutely not.
1: I know.
2: Me.
1: I'm saying if you're rich, I'm sure you could.
2: Yeah, rich people pay for
1: that. You could pay for that experience.
2: Yes, rich people pay for that, definitely.
0: Yeah.
1: You know what? Another rich person thing we experienced was having a private chef.
0: Once. We bought at an auction.
1: Yeah.
0: They came over. It was Chef Lindsay Autry.
1: She was on Top Chef. She's had restaurants here.
0: Oh, that was so nice.
1: She has Honeybell at PGA.
0: Yes, and she came over and she had a sous chef and they cooked. We got to stand around and just drink like a glass of wine while they did everything.
1: I didn't have to cook. I didn't have to clean. They did everything, and we got to bring two other couples.
0: There
1: was six of us.
0: That's a rich person.
1: That was amazing.
0: And we get it.
1: And I get it when people say, "Oh, I have a personal chef." It's like, wow.
0: Oh, here's one. This person says, "Private suite at an NFL game. It's definitely the way to watch a game." So we used to get to experience that every now and then. Yeah. With the Honda Classic when I was an ambassador,
2: that's another rich people thing.
0: They would trade off for a suite or whatever, and we would go and watch the game in a suite, and they have booze and food and all that. And the next time I got invited to a Dolphins game, I said, "Is it a suite? No, I've got tickets on the 30-yard line." I'm like, "No, I can't go."
2: Wow. You got spoiled quick.
0: Spoiled real quick.
2: We have a comment backing that up. It's, they say watching a football game from a private luxury suite is an eye-opener.
1: Yes.
2: As to why your own mid-level 40-yard line seats aren't as great as you thought.
0: What was Lori's and Lori and the Pizzle? She had one.
2: She mentioned that she got to stay at a Ritz-Carlton.
1: Ooh.
0: Oh, yeah.
2: Yeah.
0: Okay, she's on the phone to explain that. Hey, Lori.
3: My ex works for GM. So I've stayed at the one in Amelia Island, the one at Marco Island, gotten to eat at Shula's, and gotten the Hilton cruise ship, which every room on that cruise ship is a suite.
2: Ooh,
3: and there's like five people to every room, staff members. It's amazing.
2: That's how I'm supposed to be living.
0: Wow.
3: Oh, hell yeah.
0: I've never even heard of that, a cruise ship where every room is a suite?
2: Yeah, I'm eyes opened.
0: Yeah.
1: We stickers. Stayed on a cruise ship and the room was the size of a closet.
2: That's how it's supposed to be.
0: I think it was a combo closet, shower, bathroom.
1: Yeah, you're right.
0: You could sit on the toilet and take a shower at the same time.
2: And go to sleep.
1: He's not lying.
0: The rich people thing you experienced once.
1: Yeah.
0: 1-888-415-1055.

0: for maximize.
1: Oh.
0: So the phrase Jimmy Buffett maxing is trending, and it just means to live your life like Jimmy. Here's a guy explaining.
2: He enjoyed the little things like sunshine, the ocean, margaritas, friends, music. He didn't let the little things worry him. And most importantly, he built a life that felt like a 24/7 vacation.
0: I get it.
1: Okay.
0: Just start living your life like

0: show
1: well.
0: up. Game 5 of the NBA playoffs conference semifinals is on Peacock tonight, starting at 9:30.
2: Okay, so if you don't subscribe to Peacock, you can't watch these games?
3: Is it also on NBC as well, or is it only on Peacock?
0: Does not say.
3: Okay.
0: I'm assuming it's only on Peacock. I don't know. San Antonio is hosting Minnesota. The 23rd season finale of NCIS is on CBS at 8 o'clock tonight. And the one-hour Diane Sawyer special, The Mystery of Richard Simmons, is on ABC at 9 o'clock tonight.
2: I want to see that. I do have a spoiler alert.
4: Spoiler alert!
2: American Idol has crowned its latest winner.
5: The winner of American Idol is...
2: In case you didn't understand that, that was Hannah Harper.
0: Yeah, Ryan.
2: Hey,
0: you know,
2: Hannah
0: Harper. Slow it down a little bit.
2: She's a stay-at-home mom from Missouri, and the woman from Florida, Pensacola, I believe, she came in third.
0: That's the last we'll ever hear of Hannah Harper, I guarantee you.
3: That game is going to be on NBC, by the way.
0: Oh, it is going to be on
2: NBC. It is going to be on NBC. All right, thanks for checking that.
0: Didn't have that information, so.
2: Okay, and today's show host Savannah Guthrie is going to host a Wordle game show being produced by Jimmy Fallon. She's going to start filming this summer. Apparently, she is a huge Wordle fan.
0: Curtis, you play it every day?
3: Yeah, I haven't done it today yet, actually.
0: Okay. All right, look,
2: will you watch the game show?
3: I'll give it a try.
2: Yeah.
3: I'm confused as to how they're going to stretch that into a whole entertaining half an hour for a game show, but we'll see.
2: I don't know.
0: And finally, would you say you're cooler now than you were in high school? In a new poll, 56% of people believe they're cool now compared to 43% who remembered being cool in high school. Overall, 16% of Americans said they consider themselves very cool, 39% said somewhat cool, 24% said not very cool, and 12% admitted that they're not cool at all. What do you think?
3: What do you think?
0: I think I'm cooler now than I... Oh, I definitely. I know I'm cooler now than I was in high school because I have a cool job. And I don't know, but in
3: not
0: high school...
3: Not wearing purple spandex.
0: True, yeah. That's I was a 5-state roller disco champion.
2: That's pretty cool.
0: Yeah, back then. But I'm just saying, I wasn't a jock, and so I was kind of, I didn't go to the Friday night football games because I was working at the skating rink.
3: Yeah.
0: I was not cool.
3: He's in Texas talking about, oh, hey, I did the roller skating. Everybody's like, you're not a football player, dude.
0: Yeah.
2: Or, you're not in the rodeo.
0: You're not in the rodeo or on the football team. So. What a wuss. What do you think, Sally?
2: I don't care anymore. I think that's what it is. I could care less.
0: Curtis?
3: I think I'm a little cooler now, but then also I just, the not cool part of me is the part that's like, back in my day we had better music, or, you know, when I bend over, I make noises now.
0: Or when you go to the grocery store and the song that's playing, you're like, oh, that's a banger there.
3: I'm playing
0: my stuff at the grocery store.
2: If you go to a club and you're like, what is this garbage?
0: What the hell is this? That's what's trending.

0: More variety from the 80s to now on today's Cool 105.5. About 20 minutes away from a keyword that could win you $1,000 to help with gas and groceries, bills, unlike the rich people we're talking about. Saw this question, what's a rich people thing you experienced once and immediately understood why rich people love it?
1: Yeah.
0: Got a text here. My son is a mate on a sport fishing boat. One day the owner offered him to bring his family along. I couldn't get over the design and detail of the boat. Incredible.
1: Wow.
0: Definitely a rich person experience.
1: My college roommate was like, you know, the show Below Deck.
2: Uh-huh.
1: She was a crew member. On some really fancy yachts. She would do that during the summer. And she was just like, the way these people live. I mean, she was working. It wasn't, but she got to kind of experience it.
2: Well, and they made demands of her, I'm sure.
1: Oh, yeah. Oh, yeah.
0: So I saw this comment. Golden ticket at Disney World. What's a golden ticket?
2: I looked it up, and it's basically a lifetime ticket. Where you get access to all 9 of the Disney-owned theme parks. So that's like, you know,
1: like all over the world?
2: All over the world, yes.
0: Oh, so you just show up with a golden ticket,
2: and they know,
0: you're in.
2: And they know. I'm sure that comes with all the perks of, you know, not having to wait in line.
0: Oh, my gosh.
1: Do we have any idea how much that costs?
2: If you have to ask, you probably...
0: you that's can't afford it true. If you have to ask.
1: That's true.
0: This person says, staying in a suite at a hotel, the suite felt like a full-on condo and had a TV in the bathroom mirror, a fireplace, a nearly full kitchen. I felt so rich and fancy.
1: Yeah.
0: Oh, we got to, that's another thing we got to experience once. Oh. Remember, we were hosting a wedding show at the Colony.
1: At the Colony
0: on Palm Beach.
1: Yeah, on Palm Beach.
0: And we had to go to work the next morning. And they said, well, this show's going to run late, so why don't you just stay here at the Colony and just get up and go to work, you know, drive to work in the morning. And we're like, okay.
1: Yeah, because the show was running very late, and they understood that we had to get up at like 4 a.m.
0: Yeah, well, the room they put us in was the Duke of Windsor suite.
2: Ooh,
0: I believe.
2: Yes.
0: The Duke of Windsor had stayed there before.
1: Yeah.
0: Oh, my God. That
1: it
0: thing was
1: practically the entire
0: it was.
1: Top floor.
0: Yeah.
1: There was not one, but 2 balconies. There was a piano.
2: That sounded like the penthouse suite then.
0: Yeah. I think I showered in both showers.
2: just to do it.
0: Just to do it. I was like, I'm going to take part of my shower in this shower. I'm going to dry off and go to the other shower and take a shower
2: get
0: in there
2: this
0: too.
2: Rich water.
0: Oh, yeah. I was trying to get all the rich water on.
2: And just for anybody who thinks, you know, we're bragging, I just want y'all to realize we currently can barely have a paper towel in our bathroom.
1: Yeah,
2: so we're
1: this
2: humbled.
1: Was back in the day.
2: We're humbled.
0: Oh, those were perks of the job.
2: Yes.
1: Those were perks of the job.
0: Yeah,
1: yes.
0: No, we don't. These are, once again, rich people things that we got to experience once.
1: Yeah.
0: This person says custom-made leather shoes.
1: Oh, wow.
0: Measured all over my foot and ankle. They are comfortable in a way I didn't know was possible for shoes.
1: I didn't even know
0: that was a thing.
1: I've never experienced
0: Have
1: that.
0: Have you heard of that before? Custom-made leather shoes?
2: Yeah.
0: I didn't know that was a thing.
1: Yeah.
2: If you're rich enough, you could get everything custom, really.
0: This person says my friend was a nanny for a rich couple, and one of her perks was that she could invite up to 4 people to their mansion in the Bahamas for a week. It definitely spoiled me.
1: Oh, my gosh.
0: Yeah.
1: Can you imagine?
2: That's the part. When you get a peak, then you're like, when you got to come back down to earth, then you're like, oh, Lord.
1: It is hard to go back.
2: Yeah, I know what's out there.
0: Yeah, when you go and you stay at someone's mansion in the Bahamas, and the next time you go, you're at the Ramada Inn, you're like, damn it. Where did I go wrong in my life?
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0: I was your man.
1: So all this week on Battle of the Burbs, we are giving away a pair of one-day, two-park passes to Universal Orlando Resorts. And this morning, Greg in Jensen Beach was our winner. That could be you tomorrow morning at 7:30 with our next battle here on Today's Cool 105.5.

0: that your game?
1: I don't know. I'm kind of in the mood to fight someone right now.
0: Don't you sometimes get sore shoulders?
1: I had the tiger. Yeah, I think I just threw something out.
0: Yeah, don't do that.
2: I just read something about this song.
1: What?
2: About Eye of the Tiger.
1: Survivor?
2: Sylvester Stallone asked Queen for the right to use Another One Bites the Dust for Rocky III, but they said no.
1: So, and that's how Survivor...
2: He asked Survivor to write a song, and they came up with this
0: song. Oh, wow.
1: So Another One Bites the Dust could have been the theme for Rocky?
2: Rocky III.
1: Rocky III. Oh, okay. Interesting.
2: But then when Queen said no, Sylvester Stallone went to Survivor and said, would you write a song for my... upcoming movie.
0: That is a fun fact.
1: I'm sure they appreciate that because the dollars rolled in.
2: Yo, yeah.
1: All right. Welcome to the 9 o'clock hour of the Mo and Sally Morning Show. Of course, Mother's Day was on Sunday.
2: Yes.
1: And everything went well with your mom, right, Curtis? You got her flowers.
0: Even though she ain't want them, but yes.
2: But she got them anyway.
0: That's right.
2: And they were really pretty. You showed me a picture.
0: Okay, good.
1: And you successfully delivered flowers to your grandmother.
0: Yes.
1: Okay, well... Not everything went well for some moms out there.
2: Oh, no.
1: I mean, there are two rules of Mother's Day. First of all, do not forget about Mother's Day. And even if you do remember, don't blow it.
2: Right.
1: So I guess some Mother's Day fails were hitting the internet yesterday.
2: Oh, no. Oh, no.
1: Some are sad. Some of them are just strange.
0: Skip the sad ones.
1: One mom shared a card she got from her five-year-old that said, I love you, Mom, but I love Dad more.
0: Oh, that's crazy. The little kid's going to tell the truth.
2: Oh, my gosh. Oh, man.
1: She took it in stride. She said, nice kid, real nice. At least I got to sleep in. So. This one kid said that their mother got upset when they texted her a happy Mother's Day message. She just said, thanks. And when they said, is there something wrong? She said, yeah, a call would have been nice, but she just got the text. So,
3: epic fail.
1: This one's crazy. One woman said that her husband ruined Mother's Day by telling her how grateful she should be for all the stuff he was helping her with on Mother's Day.
0: Oh, wow.
2: Ooh, ouch.
1: They also had to cancel a trip to his parents because he wanted to smoke marijuana and she won't let him drive when he's high.
0: You might want to consider a D word there.
2: Wow.
1: What a D-bag. Couldn't go to his parents because he was high on marijuana.
2: On Mother's Day.
1: On Mother's Day. Yeah. There you go. Yeah,
0: go ahead and get you a divorce.
1: The divorce from the D-bag. Yeah.
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Kicking off your workday with more variety from the 80s to now. Hi there, it's Mo and Sally playing Shakira, who is going to be at the Kaseya Center in Miami on July 1st. 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

0: More variety from the 80s to now. Today's Cool 105.5. Well, I was just hit with some bad news. Sally walked in the studio and told me she gave away some coupons to Jersey Mike's. She gave them to Curtis.
1: I gave them to Curtis.
2: Yeah, it's good news for me.
0: Those were my Jersey Mike's coupons.
1: When was the last time you were at a Jersey Mike's?
0: I don't know, but it was free food.
2: Well, they're buy one, get one, so maybe I'll get you one.
0: Oh, see, you could share the BOGO deal. Yeah. I doubt that happens, but...
1: Well, I just asked Curtis, I said, do you ever go to Jersey Mike's? And he said, yes. And I was like, there.
0: All right.
1: There you go. I was trying to be nice.
0: That was a very nice thing for you to do.
2: Yes, thank you very much, Sally.
0: You're welcome.
2: What do you have for me, Mo?
0: Those were mine.
1: Well, one of those was his.
0: Enjoy your free sub. All right. Make sure you follow us on Instagram at 105.5 online, and you can check out Sally's latest recipe of the week, brought to you by Doris Italian Market and Bakery.
1: It is basil pesto pasta.
0: Oh, I had some of that left over yesterday.
1: You did?
0: Oh, that is so good.
1: It can be a main dish. It can be a side. You can, you know, add stuff to it.
0: Throw some shrimp in there.
1: Uh-huh.
0: Delicious.
1: Sure can.
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1: 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And that is where you can listen to the segments on demand. Also, got to give a couple of shout-outs to some nice people we met at Happy Hour yesterday.
2: Yeah, we met Tammy. She was real nice. And Mike and Tina.
1: So, Tammy.
3: Good morning.
1: And also Mike and Tina.
2: Mike and Tina are going back north.
1: Going right? back up north yeah. today. And Mike gave me a free car wash. He's like, I'm going back up north. I'm not going to use this. So, here you go.
3: There you go.
2: Really nice
1: and
2: of him.
1: And I was like, hey. Thank you so much. Yeah, it was nice meeting them and chatting with
2: it
1: them
2: was.
1: Yesterday.
4: And you guys didn't embarrass the show, right? You guys were...
1: No, we did that not yesterday at happy hour, but when we got here and they were listening for the first time, yeah, probably so. All right, before we go, our final thoughts. What did we learn on the show today, Sally?
2: I learned that Sylvester Stallone asked Queen for the rights to use Another One Bites the Dust for Rocky III,
1: mm-hmm.
2: and they declined. So he went to Survivor and asked them to write a song, and they were like, sure. And they came up with Eye of the Tiger.
1: That's how that song was born.
2: And that's how their career was launched.
4: Yeah, the rest is history.
1: Pretty much, yeah.
2: Yeah, really.
1: How about you, Curtis? What did you learn?
4: I learned that there's a lot of secret eaters out there.
2: Yeah.
1: Oh, yeah, like...
2: Was it Matthew who called? Andrew.
1: Andrew. Am I a jerk? Because once a month after his wife goes to sleep, he orders a large pizza and he eats it and then he gets rid of the evidence. So she doesn't know.
4: And I thought people were going to be like, oh, absolutely a jerk. And
1: nope.
4: So many people were like, no, we do that.
1: Majority of the people said, no, not a jerk at all. So
2: Mo's a secret eater.
1: Yeah. I'm just not very good at hiding the evidence.
2: No, you're not. What's this up? Packet of ketchup doing in the car.
1: I have no idea how it got in there. I learned about Jimmy Buffett maxing. That's trending right now. It's basically it just means to live your life like Jimmy. You know, laid back.
2: Enjoy the small things in life. Yeah,
1: at the beach with a margarita, whatever. So that's what I learned. I'm on a Jimmy Buffett max today.
4: I think that will serve you well today.
1: Yes. All right.
2: I do too.
1: Stick around. Coming up at 10 o'clock, another keyword with your chance to win $1,000 with the Workday Payday. Hey, we hope you win.
2: Yes, we do.
1: Thank you so much for listening today. Make it a great day. Be safe. Work like you don't need the money. Love like you've never been hurt. And dance like nobody's watching.
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2: Bye. Bye.
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1: You got to take life's little victories when you can. 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
1: Think back to your childhood. What were some of your favorite things that you remember from being young? It's interesting because there was a survey done of kids around the age of 11. Currently, like right now, this just happened. What are the best things about being a little kid? And they said things like jumping in puddles made the list. I'm having a lot of friends, birthdays, summer vacations. Christmas shows up twice, by the way. It comes in at number 3 with the lead up to Christmas being exciting and fun. And then, of course, Christmas morning opening up all the presents. And judging by this list, I want to go back and be a kid like now.
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The Michael Jackson Michael biopic, still number three at the box office, like 3 weeks in. 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
1: I hope you're having a great Tuesday. 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It's Beyonce.

0: Beyonce here on today's Cool 105.5. 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
1: Okay, I don't know if this is weird or if it's just annoying to me, but okay. 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
0: Okay.
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0: That is odd. 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
1: Thank you for enjoying the music as your Tuesday workday continues. 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Here's No Scrubs.

0: Peter Cetera on your Tuesday afternoon. Hey there, it's Jana. Getting into a car accident is no fun, but sometimes it's a little next level, right, Beth?
1: So I was driving into work, and the stoplight right before you turn into my work's parking lot.
0: Right.
1: I was looking down at my phone.
0: Oops.
1: We're at a full stop, and my car slowly inches forward and taps the bumper of my boss.
0: Oh, hi.
1: Right as I'm on my way into work.
0: Oh, boy. That's not awkward at all.
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0: Pretty sure that one came out my senior year of high school. Taking it back to 1991 there. Hey, it's Jana on today's Cool 105.5. 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

0: Ellie Goulding and Love Me Like You Do. 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It is graduation season, and I always find it interesting to be like, what one piece of advice would you give?
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0: Getting back to the office, but missing those days when you could turn off your camera just so you don't get caught rolling your eyes in that meeting. 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

Kelly Clarkson may be walking away from her talk show, but she's staying on TV. She's returning to The Voice. Why not? She's got free time, right? It is today's Cool 105.5 with the Eurythmics.

0: Jimmy Cliff, and I can see clearly now here on today's Cool 105.5. Graduation season is here, and I can assure you, when I was going into my freshman year of college, I had no idea what I wanted to be. Sophomore year, still hadn't figured it out. Started to click junior year, and then I ended up in a career that I'd never even studied for. So if you could go back, what would you be instead of what you studied?
1: So I should have been a dance therapist. 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
0: Uh-huh.
1: 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So I talk all day, every day.
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fade eventually. So if our time is running out, day after day, we'll make the mundane a masterpiece. Oh my, my, oh my, my love, I take one look at you, you're taking me out.

You can still win Bruno Mars tickets right now on our contest page, 1055online.com. Got two shows coming to Hard Rock Stadium in Miami later on this year in September. Be a good time. Journey extending their farewell tour as well. Just released new dates today. Here's Open Arms.

0: Williams as your Tuesday continues. Hey, it's Jana on today's Cool 105.5. I've started with a new therapist, so this will be fun for the next couple of months. And I'm just thinking about things differently. And I'm wondering, like, what is some of the best advice that you've gotten that really, like, changed your life, Libby?
1: So I worked for a man who told me, you know, the best advice. He said, measure twice, cut once.
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1: 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So measure twice and cut once so you don't make a lot of mistakes.
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0: 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You just won $1,000.
1: Great. Thank you very much. I'm going to go a little vacation during the summer. 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
0: And there's another $1,000 up for grabs right now. 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

0: Alicia Keys celebrating the 25th anniversary of her debut album, Songs in A Minor. And she performed on the finale of American Idol last night. It's Jody. Today's Cool at 105.5. Well, congratulations to Hannah Harper, the 24th American Idol season winner. Alicia Keys, her Broadway musical Hell's Kitchen, finally coming here to the Palm Beaches. We have to wait until April 2027. It's coming to the Kravis Center.
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Today's Cool 105.5. Miley Cyrus receives her very own star on the Hollywood Walk of Fame. That ceremony happening 1 week from this Friday.

$1,000. You could put it towards a summer getaway. Just hang out a few more minutes. 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It's coming up at 4 on today's Cool 105.5.

0: tonight. Add Train to your concert calendar, playing the I Think Financial Amphitheater coming up this summer. Hi, it's Jody. Today's cool. 105.5. A couple of great concerts in town tonight over at Hard Rock Live in Hollywood. It is Bush with Mammoth. That is Wolfgang Van Halen's band. And over at Glazer Hall on Palm Beach, it's Jason Mraz. Tomorrow night, Eagles at Hard Rock Live. And we're sending you to see the Dave Matthews Band. That's a couple of weeks away. 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

0: Cause I gotta have faith. Ooh, I gotta have faith. Because I gotta have faith. I gotta have faith. Memorial Day travel forecast to set a new record this year. Hi, it's Jody. Today's cool at 105.5. We're less than 2 weeks away from the holiday weekend. And according to AAA, they project that 45 million Americans will travel at least 50 miles from home starting on May 21st. According to AAA, they say the top destinations include Seattle, New York, and of course, Orlando near the top of the list.
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This sounds like a fun show for summer TV watching Lance Bass, and Joey Fatone from NSYNC will host this 10-part series called Cocktail Wars. The winner gets $10,000 per episode.

0: These beautiful things that
1: AAA just released their list of top destinations for Memorial Day weekend, less than 2 weeks away. And in the top three, of course, it's Orlando. Mo and Sally, they have your passes to Universal Orlando Resort. Yeah, you could win a one-day, two-park pass when you play Battle of the Burbs tomorrow morning. Fun game at 7:30. Good luck. It's today's Cool 105.

0: Congratulations to Leticia. She won $1,000 in the Workday Payday.
1: Oh, no. I can't believe it. I tell my son, I'm going to win. The plans for my $1,000 is to go visit my son in New York. I haven't seen him in 3 years.
0: Oh, I am so happy we can make that happen for you. Another $1,000 up for grabs. Next keyword to win the money. That's at 5 on today's Cool 105.5.

0: There's been a new record set on The Price is Right. It's Jody. Today's Cool 105.5. Are you a game show fan? Because I am. And this mom and retired vet, she broke the bank. Biggest single pricing game in the 54-year history of Price is Right. This happened on Friday during their Mother's Day episode. She won over $240,000. Savannah Guthrie announced that she will be hosting a brand new Wordle game show. It's been in the works for a long time. Shooting begins this summer.
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Michael, now the second highest grossing biopic of all time, has brought in $577 million globally in 3 weeks, surpassing Elvis. Freddie Mercury's Bohemian Rhapsody still holds that number one spot. It's Cool 105.5.

More variety for your travels home. Today's Cool 105.5. Pink is shutting down fake news regarding a split from her husband. She says not true. She is hosting the Tony Awards coming up next month.

0: will be all about the red, white, and blue for America's 250th birthday. Today's Cool 105.5 with more variety. Hey there, it's Jody. And we're going to see these products continue to roll out as the 4th of July approaches. A few that we know of so far, Cheerios releasing a birthday cake flavored cereal that hit shelves this summer in a red, white, and blue box. Coca-Cola, they are going all out with this limited edition packaging, including custom bottles of Coke's first ever collectible mini cans. And then there's Oreo dropping a firecracker pop cookie.
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10: 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Some call it grotesque. 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

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And we have some good news for those going to concerts at the I Think Financial Amphitheater. 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

If I just happened to win $1,000, you know what I would do? I would buy a plane ticket, go visit my family. See, my sisters live in Salt Lake City. You could do whatever you want with the money. $1,000 up for grabs in the Workday Payday. Just hang out for that next keyword to play. That's how you win the money. 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

0: We'll be dancing all night long. Lionel Richie coming to South Florida, bringing along Earth, Wind, and Fire. Hi, it's Jody. Today's cool at 105.5. This is going to be a terrific show coming up July 24th in Hollywood. Now, tonight at Hard Rock Live, it is Bush and Mammoth, and that's Wolfgang Van Halen's band at Glazer Hall on Palm Beach. If you've never been, gorgeous new venue. Tonight, it's Jason Mraz in concert.
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1: I could stay awake just to hear.

Well, don't miss Stephen Colbert's final couple of guests as his CBS talk show comes to an end on May 21st. On May 20th, his final guest will be Dave Letterman, Colbert's predecessor. Some more variety on Cool 105.5.

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1: 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A couple of Florida cities made this list. 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

0: 114 of the drive home. 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Hope it was a good day at work. Hey there, it's Jody, and it is that time of year when students are graduating, and Wallet Hub just came out with their best places to start a career. 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Florida City's on this list. Orlando is too. Four is Tampa. Miami coming in at number five, topping the list at number one. It's Atlanta, Georgia.
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Michael, now the second highest grossing biopic of all time, has earned $577 million globally in 3 weeks. That has surpassed Elvis. Now, Freddie Mercury's biopic, Bohemian Rhapsody, still holding on to that number one spot, has brought in over $910 million overall. It's more variety on today's Cool 105.5.

$1,000 could help you get out of town for Memorial Day weekend. 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

0: It's a happy hour you could bring the kids to. 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And 7-Eleven has this new Slurpee drink, Happy Hour, giving rewards members $1 Slurpees. This is every day. It's already underway from 3 to 6 p.m. at participating 7-Elevens and Speedways. And if you would rather have a big gulp, you can grab one of those for 59 cents. And of course, the annual free Slurpee Day, that's coming up on July 11th.
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I'm Kevin Rush. Welcome on in for your Tuesday night. Glad you're here. Want to win $1,000? I'll give you some chances tonight. Came to the right place here. Sia's Unstoppable.

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Journey faithfully on today's Cool 105.5, and I'm Kevin Rush. So I just happened to Google Stranger Things yesterday, and something really, really cool happened. 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

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More variety from the 80s to now. I'm Kevin Rush. So $1,000. You want a little bit of that? I mean, we're giving away $13,000 every day. No reason why you can't have a slice of that pie. When I say we, I mean, of course, iHeartRadio. Well, you could have a slice. Earlier in the hour was a keyword. 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But if you missed it, now you need me, which I will help you out right after Bon Jovi, Living on a Prayer.

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Can I interest you in another opportunity to win $1,000? If the answer is yes, then definitely wait through Imagine Dragons. 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First

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